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Special shout out para todas las maestras that are already inside their classroom, decorating bulletin boards, organizing the desks, spending money from their own pockets para que los niños estén, well, comfortable and happy as we kick off the school year, San Antonio. 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

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It's Jonathan Olivares. So today we're celebrating National Chicken Wing Day, National Lasagna Day, National Rainy Day. Aquí no hay nada de lluvia. But love this, disfrutando de la música as we continue. And this is where you realize that Britney Spears is a little, yeah, she's aging. Her son's 19 and the other one's 20.

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That's a joke of the day. The teacher said it was a piece of cake. Hope you're having a fantastic night tonight.

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And hey, a shout to everybody that's working, my Uber and Lyft drivers, picking up people from the airport, restaurants, and mucho más. Thanks for keeping San Antonio moving safely.

0: 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Today celebrando National Cheesecake Day, also National Chicken Wing Day. 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

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Thanks for listening. 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

96.1, tus favoritas de siempre. 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So that's something nice to go out there and have yourself a couple of drinks. And bueno, pues have a nice date night too. That would be nice. Thank you for listening, San Antonio. 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

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San Antonio, I know you have a choice in the Hill Country. 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

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Ya listos para el fin de semana. Almost there, the weekend.

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Jonathan Olivares contigo. 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

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I know, it's hot. 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

Almost to the weekend. Hoy jueves, ya mañana viernes, and then the weekend. I know. It's exciting, right? Counting down to the weekend. Somos Mix 96.1. Take

So San Antonio is turning an invasive problem into a win for local wildlife. The Breckenridge Park Conservancy and the San Antonio Zoo are teaming up to remove fast-spreading golden bamboo from the park and repurpose it as food and enrichment for zoo animals. Look at that. So, 96.1.

The Woody Museum is giving visitors a rare look at Texas Ice Age past with its new Adventures in Texas Deep Time exhibit. It's running now through March 14th of 2027. Así es que plenty of time to go check it out. Haz planes, lleva la familia al Woody Museum. Mix 96.1, tus favoritas de siempre.

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Heads up, if you're driving around San Anto, starting this evening, I-35 will close overnight. The shutdown runs from North Walters to North New Braunfels starting at 9 p.m. Going to wrap up about 5 a.m. Igual el viernes. So just have some patience. Somos Mix 96.1.

Un saludo para doña Mari que nos está escuchando a esta hora. Bueno, desde hace temprano a través de la aplicación iHeartRadio. And you know what? No shame here. Doña Mari is actually my mom. Thanks, mom, for listening. Somos San Antonio's Mix 96.1. 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

0: clouds, afternoon sunshine for your Thursday, a high of 98, a few clouds tonight, a low of 73, partly cloudy on Friday, a high in the upper 90s. Get more weather throughout the day on News Radio 1200 WOAI.
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